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Christmas night, another fight. 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

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When her papa found out, he began to shout and he started the investigation.

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2: 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Germany looks set to elect its first far-right party at a state level since World War II.
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I'm Lieutenant Dick Chasen. This hadn't been a routine case. And to find the answer, I've had to put a lot of little pieces together.

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0: 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With the catch this, my line walk. With the catch this, my line walk. With the catch this,
1: my line walk.
0: With the catch this, my line walk. With the catch this, my line walk. With the catch this, my line walk. Talk with the catch this.

Obviously, this is the world I sought out. The land of the perpetual night party. Day swallowing night and night swallowing day. I've been at this for 3 days.